0: Hey, everybody, I'm Eric Church.
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0: 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Coming up this hour with Elena and Jason Aldean.
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0: 102.5. It's Backstage Country. Jason Aldean is your host this week. I'm Elena. And Jason, you know, the last time that I saw you, we were both in Georgia for your Sanford Stadium show in April. And we got a chance to catch up the night before. It was so cool to just see you lighten up in that stadium and so ready for this show. I had FOMO because I had to leave early for my gender reveal that was already planned. But I've got to hear, how did it all go from your perspective?
1: That was amazing. I mean, you know, I think we had had the chance to play that stadium 13 years earlier.
0: First and only.
1: Yeah. And, you know, Luke was our opener for that show 13 years ago. And so to get the chance to do it again, do it with him, it was just unbelievable. I mean, it's one of the most fun times that I've ever had on stage playing a show. And I was like, man, this is what it's like to be in a duo. Like, this is what it's like to be Brooks and Dunn, or like, you know, you don't even have to carry the whole show. You just go out and kind of carry half the show. It was great. So we had a lot of fun, and we added some shows to that called the Double Down Tour that we're going to do. I think there's 5 or 6 total this year.
0: Yeah. And you kind of close out the year with one of those, right?
1: Yeah, in Vegas, actually. So we're going to play the stadium in Vegas. We're doing Petco Park out in San Diego, Missoula, Montana, University of Montana, and Washington National Stadium in D.C. So we're adding a few of those. This is something Luke and I have been wanting to do for years, though. And, you know, finally the timing is kind of right where it makes sense to do it. And I think Georgia was kind of a, let's do this one and see how it goes, and then we'll see if we want to add more to it. And I think it was a, you know, we all definitely wanted to do more of them after that night, so...
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13: Stays plenty hot through the balance of the week. We'll see a couple scattered storms at midweek, but nothing really widespread. A mainly clear sky tonight, a low of 68. Good deal of sunshine Tuesday, afternoon high 91. Wednesday, a few scattered showers and storms after 1 p.m., otherwise sunny and hot, the high of 91. I'm meteorologist Mark Thibodeau.

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1: 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And coming up, the story behind my latest single, How Far Does a Goodbye Go?

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1: It's Backstage Country. I'm Elena. We got Jason Aldean hosting this week. We are lucky to have him because it's a very busy week. You are about to kick off the Songs About Us tour, actually in Maine this week. And what is a Jason Aldean show looking like in 2026? Like, can you even fit all 31 number ones? Is that possible?
2: No, I mean, it's a good problem to have. You know what I mean?
1: Of course.
2: We've been fortunate enough to have that many hits over the years, and you can't play all of them. I mean, it's impossible. I mean, you could, but you'd be there for 3 hours or whatever.
1: Exactly.
2: You
1: know what I mean?
2: So every year, we just try to put together a show that I feel like people want to come out and see. And there's certain songs in the show that are always going to be in there. She's mm-hmm. Country, Dirt Road Anthem, Big Green Trap. I mean, those things are always going to be in the set. They were just such big songs. And so the rest of them, the ones that aren't, you try to slide in maybe the new singles. I try not to play things that people don't know, a random album cut or something that hasn't come out yet. Because I just feel like if they don't kind of know it, you're going to lose them a little bit. So I try to stay away from that and just play things that are singles or, now you're having songs that are kind of going, viral type songs.
1: Uh-huh.
2: That maybe were a song on an album 5 albums ago and now all of a sudden it's a big deal, And so you may look at something like that to pop in occasionally. But, every year that's kind of a thing. We sit down and try to come up with a set list that looks a little different than it did the year before, but still going to have all the songs in it that I feel like people are expecting to hear when they get there.
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13: Stays plenty hot through the balance of the week. We'll see a couple scattered storms at midweek, but nothing really widespread. A mainly clear sky tonight, a low of 68. Good deal of sunshine Tuesday, afternoon high 91. Wednesday, a few scattered showers and storms after 1 p.m., otherwise sunny and hot, and a high of 91. I'm meteorologist Mark Thibodeau.

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4: 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I'm Jason Aldean, and we've got another hour of your favorite hits right here on Backstage Country. So much.

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1: 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I love the personalities. The morning show is awesome on my way to work.
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0: 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Yeah! Coming up this hour with Elena and Jason Aldean.
1: Australia, we went this year to Australia, New Zealand, and that was kind of eye-opening.
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0: Kix 102.5. I'm Elena on Backstage Country along with our co-host this week, Jason Aldean, who has a lot going on this year. But what are some other things on the horizon?
1: I don't know. I mean, you know, I think at this point, I mean, music is clearly my thing, right? Yeah, so I'm not going to do anything else. I mean, this is what it is. And so, you know, to me, there's some of the things that I want to do is I want to kind of tap into Europe a little bit more. I want to go over and start playing Europe a little more and kind of build that up. Australia, we went this year to Australia and New Zealand, and that was kind of eye-opening to see how many people over there knew our stuff and just were excited for us to be there. I'd gone to Australia 10 years ago. It was a very different experience than it was this time. So, you know, I think those are kind of some of the things now. For me, it's like try to go and maybe conquer Europe a little bit more and conquer New Zealand, Australia, some of these places that are really hungry for country music. And we have a fan base there. It's just a matter of going over there, tapping into it and you know, spending the time to go and do it. So I think that's something that's kind of on my radar right now that I'd like to do in the next few years.
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14: Stays plenty hot through the balance of the week. We'll see a couple scattered storms at midweek, but nothing really widespread. A mainly clear sky tonight, a low of 68. Good deal of sunshine Tuesday, afternoon high 91. Wednesday, a few scattered showers and storms after 1 p.m., otherwise sunny and hot, the high of 91. I'm meteorologist Mark Thibodeau.

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0: 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Coming up this hour with Elena and Jason Aldean.
1: I can't wait to get on the bus. I can't wait to go hang out with my guys.
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0: 102.5. It's Backstage Country. I'm Elena. We got Jason Aldean hosting this week. We are lucky to have him because it's a very busy week. You are about to kick off the Songs About Us tour, actually in Maine this week. And Jason, you've been touring for about, gosh, over two decades at this point almost. But aside from seeing the fans, what still excites you about tour life these days?
1: I mean, I don't know any different. You know what I mean? Like, when I'm at home, I love being at home. I love hanging out with my family, doing whatever we're doing. Mm-hmm. But after a while of that, I'm just like, I can't wait to get on the bus. I can't wait to go hang out with my guys. I love being on stage, playing with those guys. Mm-hmm. You know, you put me on stage with anybody else, it's not the same. So it's my guys, and I like being up there with them. I mean, I've traveled the world with these guys for the last 20 years and longer, almost 25 years now. So, you know, it's just a bond that I have with those guys. And to me, there's, you know, it's just nothing else like it. You get up and you get to play music with your best friends, and you look out and people are singing this stuff. And, you know, you've had this 20-year career that's more than you could have ever hoped for. And we're standing up there on stage every night looking at each other like, this is insane that we still get to do this after all this time, you know. And we just roll into town, get off the bus, go play for a couple hours, and go do it again the next night. It's like, well, this is truly a dream come true. And so, you know, I love it. Like I said, I love having a little time off every now and then to go make a record or go do some other things, but it doesn't last very long.

0: 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Like, I'm ready to go and start playing. And so I still, 20 years later, I love showing up to the bus with my backpack and my bag, and we go and we rock for a week or two, whatever it is. It's never gotten old to me.
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12: Stays plenty hot through the balance of the week. We'll see a couple scattered storms at midweek, but nothing really widespread. A mainly clear sky tonight, a low of 68. Good deal of sunshine Tuesday, afternoon high 91. Wednesday, a few scattered showers and storms after 1 p.m., otherwise sunny and hot, a high of 91. I'm meteorologist Mark Thibodeau.

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5: We love you. And Jen.
4: Yeah, and Jen. Kind of after that. We love you.
1: Well, the point is, I'm not afraid to say it back. I love you too. Now, Randy, you say it.
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5: 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There's two of us.
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4: 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I love you, you.
1: No, Randy, do it the right way.
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5: Well, certainly plenty hot the rest of the week. A generally clear sky overnight, a low of 68. Sunshine ahead Tuesday, high 91. There could be some scattered late-day storms Wednesday. Otherwise, intervals of clouds and sun, high 91 degrees. Heat index levels up in the mid-90s. I'm meteorologist Mark Thibodeau.

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just seen red this summer. Falling asleep in a lawn chair. And someone turning down the music. The four states number one for country. 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

0: 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But a summer spent stage side, that'd make a real splash. 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
5: Well, certainly plenty hot the rest of the week. A generally clear sky overnight, a low of 68. Sunshine ahead Tuesday, high 91. There could be some scattered late-day storms Wednesday. Otherwise, intervals of clouds and sun, high 91 degrees. Heat index levels up in the mid-90s. I'm meteorologist Mark Thibodeau.

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1: What is the dumbest way that you've ever seen someone injure themselves?
2: I was playing monkey in the middle. I jumped up.
1: Wait a minute. What is monkey in the middle? I ask with much trepidation.
3: You don't know monkey in the middle?
1: Wait a minute. Does it involve baby oil?
2: No.
1: That's not what I had pictured at all. Go ahead. What is monkey in the middle?
2: Okay, you got two people, one on each end, and you're in the middle. They're tossing a ball and keeping it away from you.
1: Oh, that's what that's called?
2: Catch it. I jumped up to catch the ball, and I was wearing Crocs. And when I landed down, my foot twisted to the side, and I broke my fifth metatarsal joint.
1: Crocs aren't necessarily your most athletic of footwears.
2: Right.
3: You must not have had your Crocs in sport mode.
2: No,
3: see?
2: I didn't.
3: See, exactly. If you had it in sport mode, it wouldn't have happened.
1: It's kind of hard to find that switch on the Crocs.
0: The four states number one for country kicks, 102.5. 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
6: Well, certainly plenty hot the rest of the week. A generally clear sky overnight, a low of 68. Sunshine ahead Tuesday, high 91. There could be some scattered late-day storms Wednesday. Otherwise, intervals of clouds and sun, high 91 degrees. Heat index levels up in the mid-90s. I'm meteorologist Mark Thibodeau.

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0: got cooler in the portable speaker. 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The four states number one for country. 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

Sometimes the space between "I give up" and "I got this" is the time it takes to hear just the right song. Billboard State's number one for country kids.

the best summer song ever? Yeah, I was thinking more like something we play, but I could go for a fudgicle. 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
4: Well, certainly plenty hot the rest of the week. A generally clear sky overnight, a low of 68. Sunshine ahead Tuesday, high 91. There could be some scattered late-day storms Wednesday. Otherwise, intervals of clouds and sun, high 91 degrees. Heat index levels up in the mid-90s. I'm meteorologist Mark Thibodeau.

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1: Hey, Curtis, so we've got a deal going on this morning where the first five people that tell Randy that they love him,
2: that is not what
1: he will
2: doing.
1: Say it back to
2: that
1: them.
3: Oh, tell Lord,
2: love
3: here
2: him.
3: We go.
2: Yeah, here we go.
3: We cannot start the day out like this,
2: Curtis.
3: We?
2: Curtis, saying
3: right,
2: I love you.
3: Randy, I love you, buddy.
1: Oh, thank you, Curtis. Yes,
2: that, Curtis.
1: Say that. Come on.
2: How about this? We just give you these Dierks Bentley tickets and you go away.
3: That is freaking amazing. I will do this.
1: Yeah. You're going to see him this Friday at the Walmart Amp. Now, say it back, Randy.
2: Mm, you're going to go see him at
1: no, Randy,
2: at
1: tell him you love him. He said it to you. Now you say.
2: I love you.
1: Nobody heard that. Try to do it again.
2: I love you.
1: Do it right.
2: I love you.
1: Oh, my Lanta.
2: Don't pull my hair.
1: You are so Randy.
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2: 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Hey, this is Cole Swindell. 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
6: Well, certainly plenty hot the rest of the week. A generally clear sky overnight, a low of 68. Sunshine ahead Tuesday, high 91. There could be some scattered late-day storms Wednesday. Otherwise, intervals of clouds and sun, high 91 degrees. Heat index levels up in the mid-90s. I'm meteorologist Mark Thibodeau.

0: got something to do, but you keep putting it off? That's okay. It'll wait for another song. Or three.
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6: Well, certainly plenty hot the rest of the week. A generally clear sky overnight, a low of 68. Sunshine ahead Tuesday, high 91. There could be some scattered late-day storms Wednesday. Otherwise, intervals of clouds and sun, high 91 degrees. Heat index levels up in the mid-90s. I'm meteorologist Mark Thibodeau.

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1: Good morning. I'm Ty Albright. Here's what's going on in the four states. Missouri Governor Mike Kehoe signing a lot of bills yesterday, some aimed at growing the state's economy, some for health care, and one that is aiming to put more EpiPens in Missouri daycares to protect kids with life-threatening food allergies. Homicide investigation continues in McDonald County after a 33-year-old man was found shot to death in Knoll early Friday morning. They've identified the victim as Juan Olvera. You know, the city of Joplin last night talking about changing the way the health department essentially grades restaurants.
2: Do we stay with the pass or fail, or do we put a number to it?
1: The mayor says it's all about transparency and how clean that restaurant is that you're walking into. 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

There's two things that'll get you seen red this summer. 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And someone turning down the music. The four states number one for country kids.

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8: Well, certainly plenty hot the rest of the week. A generally clear sky overnight, a low of 68. Sunshine ahead Tuesday, high 91. There could be some scattered late-day storms Wednesday. Otherwise, intervals of clouds and sun, high 91 degrees. Heat index levels up in the mid-90s. I'm meteorologist Mark Thibodeau.

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1: Good morning, I'm Ty Albright. Here's what's going on in the four states. Imagine a major roadway essentially connecting I-44 near downstream with Carl Junction. The Joplin West Corridor North-South Highway might do that. MoDOT about to hold a couple public meetings next week on a study they're doing. Also looking at what it would take to bring 171 and 249 up to interstate standards in the Joplin and Carthage areas. And speaking of construction projects, the fun on 7th Street continues, but as Mayor Pro Tem Kenan Cortez says,
2: growth is painful. I myself am frustrated with some things, and we just got to get through it. There is no easy way everybody's going to be happy to upgrade 7th Street, a major thoroughfare in our community, without a little pain.
1: Unfortunately, that pain may last until December of 2028 when that project is supposed to be all completed. 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
3: We'll see sunshine today with highs in the low 90s, partly cloudy skies tonight, lows near 70. Sunshine with a chance of storms late on Wednesday, highs near 90. Upper 80s, a chance of storms for Thursday.
4: Kix 102.5 storm tracker radar. It's not showing anything over the four states.
3: 70 in Miami, 68 in Pittsburgh, 70 in Joplin. To sign up for severe weather alerts, download the Zimmer Storm Center app.
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1: Sunshine and low 90s today. It is 70 in Joplin.
0: We'll give you a look at the hot forecast in about 15 minutes. 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
1: Yeah, I'd say so. Yeah. Most things do.
0: Florida Georgia Line.
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0: sunshine today, highs in the low 90s. It is 70 in Joplin.
1: We'll give you a look at the weather forecast in about 6 minutes. Tell you what it's going to be like for the rest of the week. Supposed to get some rain maybe by Wednesday.
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1: That plus we've got Jason Aldean concert tickets. He's going to be at the Songs About Us tour featuring Chase Matthew, Mackenzie Carpenter, and DJ Silver all on July 25th at the Morton Amphitheater in Kansas City.

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8: Ellen Nichols suffers from TDS, Trump Derangement Syndrome. Ellen Nichols has attacked President Trump on social media, even posting that Trump is, quote, a vulgar, adulterating, bullying, mob-connected scam artist, end quote. That's because Ellen Nichols is a woke liberal who has donated thousands to groups pushing radical ideas, like supporting George Floyd protests, attacking our gun rights, and pushing abortions. Ellen Nichols, she's just too woke for Missouri.
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11: Warm Tuesday with mainly clear sky this morning. Sunshine into the afternoon, about 90 should do it. 70 tonight with a few clouds. Next change tomorrow afternoon, a few showers, thunderstorms. High close to 90 with a heat index close to 95. I'm meteorologist Ray Stajic.

0: country. Are you okay?
1: Are you okay?
0: Are you okay?
1: Man, I didn't know your voice could do that.
0: That was your voice.
1: That was
0: don't blame
1: not
0: that
1: my
0: on
1: voice.
0: My
1: Let's
0: voice.
1: Not even. Nice. We'll be sunshine
0: try.
1: Today. Highs right around 90. It is 70 in Joplin.
0: Like Jen's going through puberty again.
1: Like Randy.
2: We'll take a look at four states' news and weather in just 25 minutes.
1: Plus, we got your y'all ain't going to believe this news headline up on the Kicks Facebook page.
2: And it is man partially sucked out of an airplane window.
1: Oh, my gosh.
2: Yeah.
1: Why are you laughing at that?
2: Well, because I realized that it was during the flight that it happened, that this had something to do
1: Which
2: with, you know,
1: scary.
2: The fact that, yeah, it is. It is. And we'll tell you the whole story in about 15 minutes.
1: Gracious.
2: But first, let's take a look at some of the news headlines you might have missed out on since yesterday.
1: The McDonald County Sheriff's Office is investing a homicide in Knoll.
2: Around 2 o'clock last Friday morning, this is on July 10th, deputies had to be dispatched to the 500 block of North Cliffside Drive in response to a report of a shooting.
1: When they arrived, deputies found a man suffering from multiple gunshot wounds and pronounced him deceased at the scene.
2: Right now, authorities aren't releasing any more information than that, but they say if you know anything about the case, then they'd like you to call the McDonald County Sheriff's Office.
1: Cases of cyclospora are continuing to climb across the U.S. Over 39 states now have reported confirmed cases.
2: I've heard about this. What is cyclospora?
1: All right, so it's this parasite, and it causes pretty serious gastrointestinal symptoms. We're talking like explosive diarrhea for months.
2: What fun!
1: So right now, the CDC, they don't really know what's causing the outbreak. They say it's typically linked to fresh produce, things like lettuce, herbs, or berries, specifically raspberries.
2: I knew those were bad for you. All of that stuff.
1: So Michigan right now is reporting the most cases. They have 2,600 folks who have been confirmed with a cyclospora. That jumped over 1,000 cases in just one weekend.
2: Almost as bad. Netflix has greenlit a TV version of the classic boring game. The classic board game Monopoly.
1: So it's going to be this competition series. It's going to premiere in 2027, and it'll feature 12 players competing for a $2 million prize.
2: So the reason we're telling you about it is so you can watch out for it and avoid it.
1: So here's how they describe it. Okay, you ready?
2: Mm-hmm.
1: On a life-size, fully realized Monopoly Town Square, 12 players will enter on equal footing, but equality will not last long. To survive, contestants must accumulate everything or they lose it all. So every negotiation, every decision, every role could mean the difference between building an empire or going directly to jail. So one by one, bankrupt players are eliminated until there's one single winner at the end, and then they take everything.
2: I'm already bored just by the description.
1: Imagine people sitting at a table playing Monopoly, okay? Uh-huh. And then you're sitting across the room watching them, and that's basically just a little hint of how much fun this show's going to be.
2: And it's nice that they're jumping on this while the game is still hot. I mean, St. Charles Place?
1: Doesn't exist anymore.
2: Illinois Avenue?
1: Doesn't exist anymore.
2: Hard Place?
1: Gone.
2: Short Line Railroad?
1: Also gone.
2: Pennsylvania Railroad?
1: Bankrupt back in 1970.
2: Reading Railroad?
1: Bankrupt in 1971.
2: B&O Railroad?
1: Bought out in 1987.
2: And I think Mr. Monopoly died back in the 80s from emphysema, so... Yeah, what a great topical
1: it's be
2: idea.
1: It's going to so Netflix. Much fun.
2: You need a new R&D department, and we need a new start to Tuesday, don't we?
1: I think so, yeah.
2: Yeah, let's get it.

0: never going to wake up.
1: It's Morning Kicks with Randy and Jen on the four states number one for country. Kicks
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1: We'll see sunshine today, highs in the low 90s. It is 70 in Joplin.
0: We'll give you a look at the weather forecast along with four states news in just 12 minutes.
1: Plus, we got your, y'all ain't gonna believe this news headline up on the Kix Facebook page.
0: And it is man partially sucked out of an airplane window.
1: A Ryanair flight was forced to make an emergency landing in Greece last Friday after a window broke and a passenger was partly sucked out.
0: So the window on the Boeing.
1: Oh, there's that word again.
0: Yeah, 737 dislodged soon after takeoff, and it was hit by a piece that came off the engine.
1: That was an engine on a Boeing aircraft, in case you weren't paying attention.
0: One passenger said she heard a noise like a tire bursting, and then people started screaming because the cabin was decompressing. And then she noticed the head and shoulders of one passenger were outside the window.
1: The unfortunate passenger was a 61-year-old Serbian man who was hospitalized with friction burns.
0: Yeah, friction burns and a face frozen in the Home Alone screen position.
1: He's okay, but now his new nickname is Stretch.
0: Hey, on the bright side, when they landed, the Boeing landing gear didn't snap off, so there's that.
1: Maybe the cruising altitude of Boeing jets should just be officially lowered to like 500 feet.
0: We'll take a look at four states news and weather in just 10 minutes.
1: It's the four states number one for country.
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Some people like to ease into their morning, but these two dive in head first every day. 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
1: Good morning, I'm Ty Albright. Here's what's going on in the four states. Missouri Governor Mike Kehoe signing a lot of bills yesterday, some aimed at growing the state's economy, some for health care, and one that is aiming to put more EpiPens in Missouri daycares to protect kids with life-threatening food allergies. Homicide investigation continues in McDonald County after a 33-year-old man was found shot to death in Knoll early Friday morning. They've identified the victim as Juan Olvera. You know, the city of Joplin last night talking about changing the way the health department essentially grades restaurants.
2: Do we stay with the pass or fail, or do we put a number to it?
1: The mayor says it's all about transparency and how clean that restaurant is that you're walking into. 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
3: We'll see sunshine today, highs near 90, partly cloudy skies tonight, a low near 70. A chance of storms tomorrow afternoon, otherwise sunshine in 90. A chance of storms still on Thursday, highs in the upper 80s.
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1: Sunshine and low 90s today. It is 70 in Joplin.
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1: It's just Jason Aldean.
0: Say his name right.
1: Jason Aldean.
0: Right. He hates that.
1: Jason.
0: Kicks.

already show that a balanced breakfast includes morning Kix with Randy and Jen, plus two bowls of Fruit Loops. 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
1: Beautiful summer day, sunshine and 90 today. It is 70 in Joplin.
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3: Ellen Nichols suffers from TDS, Trump Derangement Syndrome. Ellen Nichols has attacked President Trump on social media, even posting that Trump is, quote, a vulgar, adulterating, bullying, mob-connected scam artist, end quote. That's because Ellen Nichols is a woke liberal who has donated thousands to groups pushing radical ideas, like supporting George Floyd protests, attacking our gun rights, and pushing abortions. Ellen Nichols, she's just too woke for Missouri.
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12: Warm Tuesday with mainly clear sky this morning. Sunshine into the afternoon. About 90 should do it. 70 tonight with a few clouds. Next change tomorrow afternoon. A few showers, thunderstorms. High close to 90 with a heat index close to 95. I'm meteorologist Ray Stajic.

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0: Kicks 102.5, the four states number one for country. Morning Kicks with Randy and Jen, 734.
1: We'll see sunshine today, highs in the low 90s. It is 70 in Joplin.
0: And we'll give you a look at the weather forecast and four states news in 25 minutes. Plus, we're still getting you signed up to go see Jason Aldean in concert on July 25th.
1: And all you got to do to get entered to win those tickets is text the word tickets to 417-623-1025.
0: And we'll find out who the winner is in about 14 minutes.
1: Plus, in the next hour, we're talking about impulse buys.
0: The biggest impulse buy you ever made. This is that thing that you did not need, but you saw it. You saw it advertised. Maybe you saw it in an aisle at the store and you thought, oh, I'm going to get me one of those.
1: And then you bought it.
0: Yeah.
1: Impulsively.
0: Did not need it, but you got it anyway. What's the biggest one you've ever made or ever seen someone make?
1: 623-1025 to call or text.
0: So it's been hot this week, and I know everybody's yards are getting dry, crispy brown. Flowers are dying everywhere.
1: Well, it's going to be another week of blistering heat, and it's going to bring even more health risks in the coming days as overnight temperatures, they're really not going to provide a lot of relief.
0: The National Weather Service says that more than 90 temperature records across the United States are being set this week through Wednesday, and most of those are going to be in the overnight temperatures.
1: Health experts say overnight temperatures that fail to cool down are even more dangerous than the daytime temperatures that actually soar.
0: It's, I don't know, you give me the choice of which one I'm going to sit in. I'm going to take the nighttime temperature.
1: Well, yeah,
0: I think,
1: me too.
0: It's already been a sweltering start to the summer across the U.S. Due to the long-lasting heat dome that is over much of the United States.
1: Right.
0: And they're saying the temperatures over the past few weeks have caused heat-related deaths in New Jersey. They've helped fuel the wildfires out in the West. So it's hot everywhere. And if you feel hot, you're not alone in this.
1: Yeah, we feel hot too.

0: jump in.
1: Hey! Step back and tell myself off.
2: It's Morning Kicks with Randy and Jen on the four states number one for country.
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in four states. If your brain is still buffering, you fit right in here. It's Morning Kicks with Randy and Jan on Kicks 102.5.

0: for Country with Riley Green. 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
1: Woo! That was good.
0: Thank you.
1: Not you, Riley.
0: No, I do my best.
1: I like the end of that song. It was great. Yeah. We'll see sunshine today, a high near 90. It is 70 in Joplin.
0: And we'll give you a look at the weather forecast and four states news in just 10 minutes. Plus, in the next hour,
1: we're going to be talking about impulse buys.
0: What's the biggest impulse buy you ever made or ever saw someone make? I mean, we're talking the ridiculous ones. You did not need this. You didn't plan on getting this. But hey, there it was.
1: 623-1025 to call or text.
0: But we've been getting you signed up to win tickets to go see Jason Aldean at the Morton Amp on July 25th.
1: And our system has picked a winner. Let's go ahead and call them.
0: All right, fine. Let's do it. Oh, my gosh.
1: What?
0: I just had deja vu.
1: Why?
0: I don't know. You ever had that where you feel like you're reliving something?
1: Yeah, like you've already seen it.
2: Hello.
0: Oh, gosh, that's weird. Brittany!
2: Hey!
0: This feels so weird. I just had deja vu like crazy.
1: Do you ever get deja vu?
2: All the time.
1: Are you feeling it right now? Because Randy and I are both feeling some deja vu. Like, we've already been here.
0: Because we're calling to let you know you've won Jason Aldean ticket.
2: Awesome.
0: Correct me if I'm wrong. 5 years ago, didn't you also win Jason Aldean tickets from us?
2: I believe so.
0: Yeah, so
1: that
0: this is deja
1: wild.
0: Vu. We're literally living out the definition of that word. Congratulations, you're going to be going to see him this time at the Morton Amp at KC on July 25th.
2: Awesome. Wonderful.
1: Just Celsius of Four States Concert Connection.
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4: Hey, Tom, what are you doing on that Amendment 4?
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5: 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I'll be darned if I'm voting to pass on less freedom and power to my kids.
4: And doesn't Four kill majority rule?
5: Yep, creates minority rule, where just 5% of statewide voters in one district can block any citizen-led reform, making it nearly impossible to pass citizen-led ballot measures.
4: That's just dumb.
5: And when the politicians refuse to act, we've used citizen-led ballot measures to pass some big stuff, like lobbyist reforms, term limits for career politicians, and outlawing tax hikes without voter approval.
4: I'm not surrendering my power and rights to a bunch of politicians and lobbyists. I'm no on Amendment 4.
5: Hard no on 4.
4: 84 buttons are inch. Prepare governance.
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1: Good morning, I'm Ty Albright. Here's what's going on in the four states. Imagine a major roadway essentially connecting I-44 near downstream with Carl Junction. The Joplin West Corridor North-South Highway might do that. MoDOT about to hold a couple public meetings next week on a study they're doing. Also looking at what it would take to bring 171 and 249 up to interstate standards in the Joplin and Carthage areas. And speaking of construction projects, the fun on 7th Street continues, but as Mayor Pro Tem Kenan Cortez says,
2: growth is painful. I myself am frustrated with some things, and we just got to get through it. There is no easy way everybody's going to be happy to upgrade 7th Street, a major thoroughfare in our community, without a little pain.
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3: We'll see sunshine today, highs in the low 90s, partly cloudy skies tonight, a low near 70. Sunshine, maybe some storms late Wednesday afternoon, and highs near 90. Upper 80s, a chance of storms for Thursday.
4: Kix 102.5 storm tracker radar is not showing anything over the four states.
3: 72 in Sarcoxy, 72 in Pittsburgh, 75 in Joplin. 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
1: We'll see sunshine today, highs near 90. It is 75 in Joplin.
0: Talking about impulse buys today. Want to know what is the craziest thing that you ever bought on impulse?
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Morning Kicks. Wake up. There's still time to tell us what you want to hear on the Morning Kicks Takeover. Just pick your songs in the Kicks app and we'll play them at 8:50. You pick them, we play them. On the four states, number one for country, Kicks 105.7.

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1: We'll see sunshine today. Highs near 90. It is 75 in Joplin.
0: We'll give you a look at the weather forecast in about 5 minutes.
1: But we're talking about impulse buys.
0: What's the craziest thing that you have ever bought on impulse or you've ever seen someone buy on impulse?
1: 623-1025 to call or text.
0: What's the craziest thing you ever, impulse buy you ever made?
2: I would say probably some pigs. We went after some eggs and I ended up coming out with two hogs. So
0: Wait a minute. You went in after eggs and came out with hogs?
2: Yes, sir.
1: I can see how the two kind of sound alike, but there's really no comparison between the two products.
2: Oh, it was the ride going home in the SUV with them in the back. Popped it off.
0: Came for eggs and ended up with bacon.
1: What is the biggest impulse buy you've ever made?
3: I am embarrassed to say it was a house.
1: How is a house an impulse buy?
0: Right?
3: I was at an auction. They started the bidding at like 50 grand. Nobody bid. Finally, I was like, I'll start you off at 10, knowing it wouldn't go for 10,000.
0: Right.
3: It sold for $10,000.
0: Holy cow!
3: You'd think that'd be a great deal, right?
1: Right.
3: Except the next day, the city condemned the house. Oh. I had to have it destroyed and then try and sell the property off, which I now have $15,000 in.
0: Well, but the way property's selling around here, I mean,
3: not 5 years ago.
0: Right, right.
1: Man, that's rough. Then.
0: So what is the craziest impulse buy you ever made?
4: This has been probably back in 84. I sold a classic car for $6,500, and I went down to a Gibson store to buy us a VCR, and I seen this car sitting out in front with a for sale sign on it, and I looked at it. It was an 80 Tornado in excellent shape. Yeah. It was only 3 years old at the time, and I went in the store and got my VCR and came out and seen the owner there, and I asked him what he wanted.

0: dad and walked up and bought this guitar, $50 from my grandson, 4 years old. He loves guitars, and took it home and put a piece of string on it so he could hold it. He was too little, and he was walking around the house with it, and his grandpa come over, which is a collector, and said, let me see that guitar. And so he said, take it and have it appraised, and I went and had it appraised, and it was worth like $3,500.
1: See? I told you it was an investment.
0: It was a good one. We put it up and went to Walmart and got him one to play with.
2: See, and a guitar could never be an impulse buy for me.
3: Really?
2: Yeah, because I've been thinking about it for a long, long time. Trust me.
3: What is the biggest impulse buy you've ever made?
2: 623-1025 to text or tell us.
3: Or tell us on Facebook.
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6: Warm Tuesday with mainly clear sky this morning. Sunshine into the afternoon, about 90 should do it. 70 tonight with a few clouds. Next change tomorrow afternoon, a few showers, thunderstorms. High close to 90 with a heat index close to 95. I'm meteorologist Ray Stajic.

0: the four states number one for country. 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
1: We'll see sunshine today, highs in the low 90s. It is 75 in Joplin.
0: And we'll give you a look at the weather forecast in the next hour. Plus, Morning Kicks takeover starting in just 15 minutes.
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0: But we want to know, what is the craziest impulse buy you've ever made or ever heard of someone making?
1: 623-1025 to call or text.
0: What was your impulse buy?
2: Victoria's Secret. I cannot walk into that store. I gotta have blinds on. I swear to God.
0: So, let's test and see if it really is unmentionable. What did you buy?
2: Yeah, I'll mention it. It's a bra.
0: Gotta have some new drawers. So, what's the craziest impulse buy you ever made?
3: My mom, she tells us she's going into a store to get one thing. She comes out with a bunch of items.
0: That's a woman with an impulse buying problem.
3: She does it every time.
0: See, I thought he was saying that his mom was the impulse buy.
1: What's the biggest impulse buy you've ever made?
4: A $200,000 lakefront property. We were headed out to go to Branson one morning from our other lake house and saw the sign up and signed the papers in about 30 minutes.
1: You already had one lake house and you went and bought another one for over $200,000?
4: Yeah. Doesn't everybody do that?
0: Could we be friends?
4: Always.
0: Yeah. I wish I could make a $200,000 impulse buy.
1: Right, yeah.
0: What's the craziest impulse buy you've ever made?
1: You can call or text and tell us at 623-1025 or tell us on Facebook.
0: It's the four states number one for country, Kicks 102.5.
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10: 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Yeah.

some crazy anyway. Why not have some good music playing while you do it? 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
1: Sunshine and low 90s today. It is 75 in Joplin.
0: We'll give you a look at the weather forecast in the next hour, but we're talking today about your biggest impulse buy.
1: Or the biggest impulse buy you've ever heard of.
0: 623-1025.
1: You can call or text. You can also tell us on Facebook.
0: What was the biggest impulse buy that you ever made?
2: A fur coat.
1: Oh, you bought a fur coat on an impulse buy.
0: That was your impulse buy? So what, were they up by the register, you know, and you just thought, huh, I've always wanted a fur coat.
2: They had this beautiful fur coat with, like, velvet. It was velvet fur, and it cost me, like, $175.
0: You know what? You know how many velvets they have to kill to make that velvet fur coat? The velvets are an endangered species.
1: This is very Cruella de Vil.
0: Yeah, it is. That's what I'm getting. Probably little furry dogs that no longer have coats.
1: What is the biggest impulse buy you've ever made?
3: Well, whenever we were on a cruise, Carl got tired, so he sat down to have him some beers, and I went shopping, and I bought me a new diamond ring.
1: Yeah, you did.
3: Yeah.
0: Let's be honest. You intended to buy that from the time you set out from him.
3: No, I really didn't.
0: What's your biggest impulse buy, Megan?
4: Well, technically, I haven't really bought it yet, but I'm going to.
0: Well, wait. The fact that you're planning to buy it means it's not an impulse buy.
1: Impulse is where you just go into the store and you see something and you buy it. There's no, like, intention or lead to. You just do it.
4: But I didn't mean to really buy it that morning.
0: I don't know. I don't know if you had it in your mind at all. You're planning.
1: That's not an impulse.
0: That's that. You're out. Get out. You're no longer. What? No, you can't participate.
1: What is your biggest impulse buy you've ever made?
5: My parrot.
0: You bought a parrot as an impulse buy? Would you walk into the store, there was a parrot, and you're like, I ought to get one of those.
5: No, I'm friends with my breeder.
0: Although I agree you should be probably. That's not the kind of thing we want to talk about here.
5: With my breeder, breeder.
0: It's just not that kind of show, sorry. I wouldn't want one of those. I understand it's easy for them to get, like, stepped on or rolled over on.
1: Right, yeah.
0: Or broken. Yeah. What's the craziest thing that you ever bought on impulse?
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5: I'm not surrendering my power and rights to a bunch of politicians and lobbyists. 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

plenty of mindless tedium waiting for you once you get to work, making it even more important to have some mindless fun on your drive-in. 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

Kicks with Randy and Jen. So much fun, you'll be laughing to yourself all day. In a deeply cool way, of course. The four states number one for country. 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

0: 102.5, the four states, number one for country. Wrapping up the Morning Kicks Takeover with Jason Aldean, like his 27th number one.
1: Isn't that insane? And the fact that this guy is still touring, he's still doing radio interviews, like this guy is everywhere right now.
0: In fact, you can catch him tonight on Backstage Country with Elena starting at 7 o'clock. And we're giving you the chance to win tickets to go see him on July 25th at the Morton Amphitheater in Kansas City.
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4: 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Ellen Nichols has attacked President Trump on social media, even posting that Trump is, quote, a vulgar, adulterating, bullying, mob-connected scam artist, end quote. 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Ellen Nichols, she's just too woke for Missouri.
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8: Warm Tuesday with mainly clear sky this morning. Sunshine into the afternoon. About 90 should do it. 70 tonight with a few clouds. Next change tomorrow afternoon. A few showers, thunderstorms. High close to 90 with a heat index close to 95. I'm meteorologist Ray Stajic.

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Kix 102.5, the four states, number one for country. Kelsey Ballerini, Jackson Dean, and Parker McCollum in the next 15 minutes. This is Ella Langley and Morgan Wallen. 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
1: Okay. I love you. I love you.
2: Yeah.
1: Stop it.
2: Doesn't that feel so good?
3: Up and I'm going to go under the table.
4: Oh, you're turtling. Quit that.
3: Turtling? I thought turtling was when you needed to go to the bathroom.
4: Randy! What? You are stifling those emotions. You got to let them out.
1: They did too! Who uses a term like that just in public?
4: When you're trying to hide, you're turtling. When you're putting your hood on and you're disappearing anyway,
3: that's
4: you're turtling.
3: Not what that is.
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3: Have...
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Number one for country, Jason Aldean, Chris Stapleton, and Megan Maroney in the next 14 minutes. This is John Morgan, kidding myself on Kicks 102.5.

the best summer song ever? Yeah, I was thinking more like something we play, but I could go for a fudgicle. The four states number one for country.

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Belfort State's number one for country, Kix 102.5.

0: It's number one for country, Megan Maroney with Beautiful Things. Kick Summer Ticket Shootout continuing this week. Tickets to see Jason Aldean on the Songs About Us tour at the Morton Amphitheater, July 25th. 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Shaboozy, Nate Smith, and Hardy's Latest with Morgan Wallen, Eric Church, and Tim McGraw in the next 14 minutes on the four states number one for country.
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2: 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And remember to vote on August 4th. I'm Jill Carter, and I approve this message.
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5: We continue to see 90-degree heat here as we go on through today with thunderstorms back in the forecast tomorrow. So let's go right at 90 with sunshine today. Tonight, 70 with a few clouds. Tomorrow morning, sun, clouds in the afternoon with a few showers and thunderstorms scattered around. I'm meteorologist Ray Staging.

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0: 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Corey Kent and Coe Wetzel, Blake Shelton and Gwen Stefani, and Ella Langley in the next 14 minutes on the four states, number one for country, Kicks 102.5.
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Sometimes the space between I give up and I got this is the time it takes to hear just the right song. 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

0: 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Number one for country, Lauren, Elena, and Chase Matthew with All My Exes. Congratulations going out to Annette from Pittsburgh. She is our latest ticket giveaway winner. Winning tickets to the Songs About Us tour featuring Jason Aldean, Chase Matthew, Mackenzie Carpenter, and DJ Silver. That's going on July 25th at the Morton Amphitheater just outside of Kansas City. Be listening for your next opportunity to text to win your way in. Kane Brown, Morgan Wallen, and George Burns with Luke Bryan in the next 14 minutes on the four states, number one for country.
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10: 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Ellen Nichols has attacked President Trump on social media, even posting that Trump is, quote, a vulgar, adulterating, bullying, mob-connected scam artist, end quote. 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Ellen Nichols, she's just too woke for Missouri.
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14: We continue to see 90-degree heat here as we go on through today with thunderstorms back in the forecast tomorrow. So let's go right at 90 with sunshine today. Tonight, 70 with a few clouds. Tomorrow morning, sun, clouds in the afternoon with a few showers and thunderstorms scattered around. I'm meteorologist Ray Stajan.
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2: Yeah. All I see is your bald head.
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1: 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You're about to hear What If We Don't.
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0: Kicks 102.5, the four states, number one for country, Ashley McBride, What If We Don't? Riley Green, Duck Blind, that is his bar and grill in Nashville. Had the chance to go check that out a few months back. I think it was towards the end of March. I was in Nashville and got to hang out at Duck Blind. Cool place. I had so much fun there. And if you've never been, never got to check it out, but you kind of want a little taste, make sure you check out the music video for Riley's new single, Think As You Drunk. There are lots of scenes from the bar, and the video itself is abso-freaking-lutely hilarious. So yeah, check out the video if you get the chance. We will hear that song from Riley, plus Luke Combs and Stella Lefty in the next 14 minutes on the four states, number one for country, Kicks 102.5.
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3: And doesn't 4 kill majority rule?
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3: I'm not surrendering my power and rights to a bunch of politicians and lobbyists. I'm no on Amendment 4.
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0: 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Then be listening August the 3rd for the big winner announcement. Thomas Rhett, Chase Rice, and Zach Top in the next 14 minutes on the four states number one for country.
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13: We continue to see 90-degree heat here as we go on through today with

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Driven up and down the coast a few times. London, Paris, paradise. But ain't got much memory of the scenes. 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And damn, babe.

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4: This is Senator Jill Carter. My fight in Jeff City started over protecting rights of parents. I personally watched our Department of Education flaunt its power over local decision-making. They eroded local control and have compromised the education profession. They took away phonics. They mandated crazy math. 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Our communities are under attack. I'm still committed to this fight. Vote Jill Carter, August 4th.
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Kicks 102.5, the four states, number one for country. Alexander K was straight for the heart. Brett Mann going to be here in about 10 minutes. Got music lined up in the next 15 from Jordan Davis, Lee Bryce, Tucker Wetmore, Ella Langley, and Morgan Wallen, and many more. That does wrap things up for me. My name is MJ. Thanks so much for listening to the four states, number one for country. Enjoy the rest of your day for Kicks 102.5.

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0: Kix 102.5, the 4 states number one for country. She's country and she knows it. That is new from Luke Bryan. Now, the Kix Summer Ticket Shootout continues all this week. Your chance to win tickets to go see Jason Aldean. It's the Songs About Us tour featuring Chase Matthew, Mackenzie Carpenter, and more at the Morton Amphitheater. 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
0: We continue to see 90-degree heat here as we go on through today with thunderstorms back in the forecast tomorrow. So let's go right at 90 with sunshine today. Tonight, 70 with a few clouds. Tomorrow morning, sun, clouds in the afternoon with a few showers and thunderstorms scattered around. I'm meteorologist Ray Staging.

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0: 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Hear ye, hear ye. 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

0: Kicks 102.5, the four states number one for country. That is new from Zach John King. Get to drinking. Good afternoon, Brett James and Secret Sound. Yeah, we play every weekday morning, 720, a rather large jackpot up for grabs. It is brought to you by our good friends at Great Plains Federal Credit Union. 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
4: Ellen Nichols suffers from TDS, Trump Derangement Syndrome. Ellen Nichols has attacked President Trump on social media, even posting that Trump is, quote, a vulgar, adulterating, bullying, mob-connected scam artist, end quote. That's because Ellen Nichols is a woke liberal who has donated thousands to groups pushing radical ideas, like supporting George Floyd protests, attacking our gun rights, and pushing abortions. Ellen Nichols, she's just too woke for Missouri.
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8: We continue to see 90-degree heat here as we go on through today with thunderstorms back in the forecast tomorrow. So let's go right at 90 with sunshine today. Tonight, 70 with a few clouds. Tomorrow morning, sun, clouds in the afternoon with a few showers and thunderstorms scattered around. I'm meteorologist Ray Staging.

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1: 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Hot Chili Peppers are co-writers on this song because of the You're My Butterfly Sugar Baby reference. 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

0: Kicks 102.5, the four states' number one for country. Morning music for you from Russell Dickerson and Worth Your Wild. On the way, we have Dustin Lynch, Dasha, and Dierks Bentley.
1: I just had the best dream. 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
1: This is Senator Jill Carter. Fact. I volunteered for over a decade to fight for education freedom. Fact. I worked to protect farmland from toxic sludge. Fact. I turned online predators into criminals. 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I'm the only candidate endorsed by Missouri Right to Life. Fact. I have an A rating from conservative CPAC. This is Senator Jill Carter. I have proven things can be done better. You still hungry? Vote Jill Carter, August 4th.
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0: 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And he's been doing that for a while, Kenny Chesney. Still doing some shows out of the Sphere in Vegas. Attended Taylor Swift's wedding, by the way. You probably heard about that, right? Yeah. All right. Forecast coming up. More music ahead, including Cody Johnson.
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7: Ellen Nichols suffers from TDS, Trump Derangement Syndrome. Ellen Nichols has attacked President Trump on social media, even posting that Trump is, quote, a vulgar, adulterating, bullying, mob-connected scam artist, end quote. 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Ellen Nichols, she's just too woke for Missouri.
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14: We'll see a few clouds around tonight, a low dropping down to 71. Some scattered storms, a possible Wednesday, highs around 90, heat index levels in the mid-90s. Thursday, the potential is there for a few scattered storms, otherwise mainly sunny. Lows around 70, afternoon highs back up around 90. I'm meteorologist Mark Thibodeau.

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13: 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I'll be darned if I'm voting to pass on less freedom and power to my kids.
12: And doesn't 4 kill majority rule?
13: Yep, creates minority rule, where just 5% of statewide voters in one district can block any citizen-led reform, making it nearly impossible to pass citizen-led ballot measures.
12: That's just dumb.
13: And when the politicians refuse to act, we've used citizen-led ballot measures to pass some big stuff, like lobbyist reforms, term limits for career politicians, and outlawing tax hikes without voter approval.
12: I'm not surrendering my power and rights to a bunch of politicians and lobbyists. I'm no on Amendment 4.
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0: is Blake Shelton. 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

0: 102.5, the four states, number one for Kettering. New stuff from Blake Shelton. Let him in. Anyway, the Indigo's Guy, Casino Drive at 5. Next, Jordan Davis, Kane Brown, Thomas Rhett on the way.
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13: We'll see a few clouds around tonight, a low dropping down to 71. Some scattered storms look possible Wednesday, highs around 90, heat index levels in the mid-90s. Thursday, the potential is there for a few scattered storms, otherwise mainly sunny. Lows around 70, afternoon highs back up around 90. I'm meteorologist Mark Thibodeau.

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2: We love you, and Jen.
1: 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Yeah, and Jen, kind of as after that. We love you.
3: Well, the point is, I'm not afraid to say it back. I love you, too. Now, Randy, you say it.
1: Yeah, but this, you say it like two more times, and that will
3: equal. 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
2: Listen.
3: You would say it back, and you have it.
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2: I think it should.
1: Yeah.
3: You got to say I love you twice.
1: Okay. I love you.
3: No, Randy, do it the right way.
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0: 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Thomas Rhett, Chris Young coming up.
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0: 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Kenny Chesney, Carry On. And he has been doing that for quite some time. Some shows at the Sphere in Vegas this summer. Coming up, Morgan Wallen and Jason Aldean.
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7: We'll see a few clouds around tonight, a low dropping down to 71. Some scattered storms, a possible Wednesday, highs around 90. Heat index levels in the mid-90s. Thursday, the potential is there for a few scattered storms, otherwise mainly sunny. Lows around 70, afternoon highs back up around 90. I'm meteorologist Mark Thibodeau.

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8: 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State Senator Jill Carter stood up for us, even when it meant refusing to buckle to the powerful establishment. 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So call Jill, or when you see her around town, thank Senator Jill Carter for refusing to vote for the largest tax increase on folks like us in Missouri history. 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
1: Hey, y'all, I'm Chase Matthew. Here's my new song, Holding It Down. Keep holding it down. 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

0: Kicks 102.5, the four states number one for country, holding it down. That is new from Chase Matthew. Up next, Backstage Country with Elena. Special guest Jason Aldean. 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
9: Elena here, and we have got a superstar with us this week, Jason Aldean. Hi, buddy.
10: How are you? Thanks, Elena. Glad to be here. Lots to talk about. I'll be sharing stories about my music, including my latest song, Don't Tell Me. What's ahead for this rest of this year, and lots more.
9: Oh, yeah, there's a lot to talk about, that's for sure, and we can't wait to hear all about it. Plenty of time with Jason Aldean, because he's here all week on Backstage Country, so don't go anywhere.

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